0: The rich countries just borrowed $17 trillion for COVID. The poor countries, nothing.
1: 萨克斯教授是全世界最知名的经济学家之一，他最与众不同的是勇于替贫困者发声。萨克斯教授对正义的追求源自于成长过程，父亲是一位替劳工伸张权益的律师，母亲相信平等待人，灌输他宝贵的价值观。
2: I grew up in a household that believed that we should have a decent society for everybody. My father was an attorney and an expert in the U.S. Constitution, and he believed in fairness and justice. He really imbued that. It was second nature to him. I think I got a lot of my knowledge and awareness and values from him and from my mother.And from my family, more generally, because we have and had, when I was growing up, a close family. And it was natural that issues of social justice and personal decency should be a big part of our lives.
1: 萨克斯教授在密西根州的底特律长大。60年代美国平权运动风起云涌，他目睹了底特律的暴动，相当受到震撼。
2: This was the era of Martin Luther King and President John F. Kennedy and Robert Kennedy. And these were the people who inspired me in my earliest days.
1: 在高中15岁的时候，萨克斯教授随父母访问当时的苏联，这一趟旅程对他日后看待世界有很深远的影响。
2: And going to the Soviet Union wasn't so usual for a high school student in the United States. Well, it raised all sorts of questions because I did not have any intellectual background capacity, tools, history, knowledge to be able to understand what am I seeing? Why is it so different? Are they doing the right thing?
1: 此行他认识了一位来自东德的青年，两人开始了书信往返，讨论资本主义与社会主义的优劣。后来他还到当时的东柏林去拜访这位在共产社会下生活的朋友。在海外拓展视野的宝贵经验，促使他从很早就开始思考什么才是比较好的社会制度。
2: From that visit, I entered a whole labyrinth of issues and thinking. What is socialism? What is capitalism? How do they work? What's better? Who's right? Who's wrong? And that became 50 years of work for me. I've never stopped thinking about such questions. I know a lot more now than I did 50 years ago, but it really set me on a course, and it all came back to questions that I already from an earlier age was asking, what is a good society?
1: 而为了研究如何建构一个良好的社会，萨克斯教授决定研读经济学。1972年，他进入哈佛大学就读，而第一本被指定研究的著作，书名是《成长的极限》，使他开始注意到经济以及环境之间的关系。
2: So I entered university, and one of the first books that I was assigned was the book called Limits to Growth by the Club of Rome. Limits to Growth was a book using an early style computer simulation model that said that the world economy was going to be on a collision course with nature.Because the economy was growing, but the earth was finite, and so the resource use of the world economy would become so large that it would threaten scarcity or even the failure of the earth's physical systems. So I was assigned that book as a freshman, and it also made a big impression on me.My professor at the time told us, don't worry about it, the market will solve such problems. But there was a feeling that this book is predicting something that could go terribly wrong. And of course, I started to think about that issue.
1: 1972年，同时也是永续发展划时代的一年。 联合国人类环境会议在瑞典的斯德哥尔摩举行，世界各国首次共同认知到经济必须与环境共存。而没过几年，因为各种政经问题，全球发生了石油危机，而能源与经济的议题也成为萨克斯教授博士论文的主题。
2: And there were questions, were we running out of resources just like Limits to Growth said, and what does one do with more scarcity of oil resources? And I got interested in that question as a young macroeconomist, so I wrote my PhD dissertation, which I completed in 1980,on the question of the rise of oil prices in the 1970s and what came to be called stagflation, an issue that is back on, in the headlines, these very days.
1: 1982年，他的第一本著作就是《全球停滞性通膨的经济》，而那年萨克斯教授才不过28岁，因为在经济议题上的先知拙见。同年他成为哈佛大学有史以来最年轻的终身教授，而在担任学者的初期，他大部分的研究仍然以经济为主体，主要是着重在货币政策、金融以及市场机制上。但是一个偶然的机会改变了一切，在学生的牵线下，玻利维亚政府邀请他帮助解决高通货膨胀的危机，成为人生很大的转折点。
2: That was really a life changer for me. It was like a doctor who had been trained in medical school classes and classes and classes and even writing articles and doing laboratory research, but suddenly

0: Seeing a patient and saying, okay, what do you do? But this patient happened to be a country. It happened to be a country experiencing hyperinflation, one of the highest in history at that point. And I luckily knew something, so I made some suggestions, made some recommendations. They worked. It helped get Bolivia out of a massive crisis.
1: 外界形容他的手段是一种休克疗法，但是他认为正确的形容词应该是诊断经济学，而他这个构想其实来自于他的夫人。
0: And as I've written many times, the specific methodology I took from my wife, to a large extent. She's a pediatrician, a wonderful clinician. I thought, well, I do know something about economics by now, but.I need to be in clinical practice.
1: 对于能够对萨克斯教授的成功有所贡献，夫人与有荣焉。
2: Feel much more important than I am, and as I told you, he gives me much more credit than I deserve. But in fact, you know, he watched me at my work from when I was a medical student. I would bring him into my classes and.I don't know if he told you, I once took him on rounds with us on rounds as a medical student, and we were around a patient's bed, and the patient was not looking well. But it was a woman, she was sitting up and talking, and we were standing around the bed. The woman at one point looked up at him as he was slowly falling to the ground. What's wrong with that doctor? He fainted because he couldn't take the...You know, the view of the sick person. He did see one aspect of the profession, medical profession, which is that I was always taught, and I think it's true, that 90% of the, of the diagnosis and treatment, 90% of it you get from the history of the patient. The process by which a clinician tries to get at the problem and think of the best solution, and the big part of it is listening,and then doing the using the algorithms by which you then derive, or hopefully try to derive at the right conclusions.
1: 事实上，萨克斯教授的诊断经济学替他日后以跨领域科学来研究永续发展打下了基础。
0: Try to understand that a nation facing an economic challenge.Like a patient facing an illness has so many contexts that need to be understood. The family history, the national history, relations of the nation to its neighborhood, to global politics, the economic relations, of course, whether finance or trade, and many, many other issues. Well, that.Became how I tried to develop my approach to economics. It wasn't the normal approach, I would say.
1: 替玻利维亚脱困之后，他也一举成名。最重要的是，萨克斯教授心中产生了一种变化。他意识到，光是纸上谈兵再也不能满足他。
0: I got hooked. I said, "That's what I want to do. Theoretical knowledge, practical, hands-on."Engagement, awareness of the specifics as much as possible, the history, the social forces, the geography of a place, and then making a good diagnosis and a good prescription of what to do.
1: 在帮助各国解决经济危机的同时，萨克斯教授也不忘关心与环境相关的议题。他注意到1987年当时担任挪威总理的布伦特兰博士在联合国大会发表了我们共同的未来，首次将永续发展的理念发扬光大。
0: And in 1992 came the Rio Earth Summit. I was watching, of course, at that time as well, but I still wasn't directly engaged. I was interested. I was thinking about how environment, nature, economy would interact.But not in a central way.
1: 但是1995年的非洲之行给他带来前所未有的震撼，才使他心。

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1: But when I arrived in Africa, this was really the first time that the environment loomed so directly, because in Africa, suddenly you're facing, I was facing, geographical conditions that were completely different from my previous experience. Tropical, rainforest conditions, for example, in places that I was working. And suddenly disease patterns that I had been completely unaware of, pervasive malaria, for example. And those were the years also of the AIDS epidemic. I began to look at how the disease patterns that I was seeing in Africa were affecting the basic economic dynamics.
0: 这趟非洲之行终于让萨克斯教授体验到，各种疾病不只是发生在人类健康上的悲剧，同时也阻碍了经济的发展，会使一个国家的经济受到巨大的冲击。因此，他开始着手撰写有关健康以及经济间关系的论述。
1: Weren't very many people doing that at the time, so I only found one journal article on the relationship of malaria and development. I was amazed. Maybe there were more, but they were not in prominent places. And I began to write on these topics.
0: 萨克斯教授跨领域的探讨引发很大的回响，也获得联合国方面的注目。1999年，当时的联合国秘书长安南邀请萨克斯教授解决相关的问题。萨克斯教授开始担任安南的特别顾问，而在布伦特兰博士当上世界卫生组织秘书长之后，也邀请了萨克斯教授主导一项健康与经济的计划。萨克斯教授主持了总体经济委员会，然后在2001年发布了报告，主题是为了经济发展应该投资健康。
1: And I chaired the Commission on Macroeconomics and Health, and we produced a report in 2001, Investing in Health for Economic Development. It said that these disease burdens and these epidemics were really devastating Africa and other places, and we were not investing the resources needed. I championed the idea of creating a new global fund, which became the Global Fund to Fight AIDS, TB, and Malaria. And I worked with Kofi Annan to help bring that into reality. And many other initiatives at that time that I argued we need to put investment into these areas. I came to understand that it wasn't only disease, but it was agriculture, it was climate change, it was the whole range of environmental issues that were playing a very deep role in shaping increasing threats to economic development. So my eyes were opened up to these issues.
0: 2000年为了迎接千禧年的来临，联合国189个会员国齐聚一堂，发表千禧年发展宣言，然后在2002年正式由萨克斯教授主导千禧年发展目标计划，规划了八大目标来对抗极端贫穷。
1: So the questions of income poverty, lack of economic development, but also disease, children not in school, environmental threats. Suddenly, all these interconnected pieces were now being addressed, but we needed tools for them. We needed approaches. We needed a way to study those issues. How do you address such a complex mix of disease, food productivity, nutrition, poverty, children in school or not in school, health systems, epidemics, development. And I said, wow, that brings together so many of the challenges and issues that I've seen in the course of the preceding years working in different places in the world. More and more I came to understand at that stage of my career how an integrated framework, intellectually and in terms of policy, was vital. So having started out as a finance specialist and a monetary specialist, and then learning about making markets work after command economy, then disease control and epidemiology, each of these pieces became more and more of a part of a big jigsaw puzzle, where you needed all of those pieces in order to make a whole picture of a society and a proper understanding of how to address challenges.
0: 由于与联合国密切的合作，因此当哥伦比亚大学在2002年延揽萨克斯教授时，萨克斯教授决定接受搬到纽约，并且担任地球研究所的主任。当时的美国大学并没有永续发展这门学科，萨克斯教授提出一项破天荒的要求，他要成为永续发展教授。
1: I asked Columbia University, give me the title Professor of Sustainable Development. They said, well, we don't have that title, but if you would like it, we'll give it to you. So I became the first professor here at Columbia University of Sustainable Development. I said that the Earth Institute should fly under the banner of sustainable development. I helped to institute a new PhD in sustainable development, probably the first in the United States under that title.
0: 哥伦比亚大学的劳尔教授是著名的水资源专家，他与萨克斯教授认识多年，他认为地球研究所在萨克斯教授主导之下终于有了突破性的发展。
2: The Earth Institute at Columbia existed for almost a decade before he came here. The basic idea that was to address the environmental challenges that the Earth faces was articulated as part of the Earth Institute. However, there was zero strategy on what to do about it. And when Professor Sachs arrived at Columbia, that's the first time I saw something like that actually take shape. He had clear ideas of how to think about the problems. They reflected his understanding of what he had discussed with the people from the earth and environmental science, climate, and other areas. And he was able to translate all of that knowledge into concrete issues. And he laid that forward before the group as a vision for what needed to be done.
0: 这时萨克斯教授在学术界的名声已经是如雷贯耳，但是他毫不吝啬将经验传承。现在已经是相当成功的安妮卡回忆说，萨克斯教授改变了他的人生。
3: And had been inspired by him, of course, but didn't know him. So I just sent him an email saying, Dear Professor Sachs, my name is Aniket Shah. I would love to meet you and get your advice. And he responded to my email. And he invited me up to his office. And after an hour, he said, why don't you come and work with me?And that started my exploration in sustainable development under his guidance and mentorship for the past 13 years.
0: 安妮卡形容萨克斯教授具有如磁石一般的巨大吸引力。
3: He is he's funny, he's charming, and it's this amazing warmth that he has. I think the other part of his personality, which is important, is that.He's truly a teacher. He, no matter what the situation or the circumstance, he feels like it is his role to help make you better informed about the world. But he doesn't do that in a patronizing way. Oh, how, Aniket, did you not know that? You never hear that from Jeff. It's, hey, Aniket, this is something that's just fascinating. It's like sometimes talking to Jeff, he has the energy and the excitement and the optimism of a little child.And it's infectious. Everyone, you know, when you see someone like him getting excited by an idea, it makes everybody excited by that idea. So I think there's really, his personality is a big part of what has made him so successful, and such a force in this world.
0: 而从一个货币政策专家摇身一变成为永续发展的倡议者， 萨克斯教授有夫人全力的支持，因为两人在解决世界问题上的目标一致。而外界难免会出现萨克斯教授好像改变了的声音，但是萨克斯夫人认为那是一种误解，萨克斯教授只是扮演的角色有所不同，但是根本的态度并没有改变。
4: By the way, belief is often said about him that he changed from being a market-focused economist in Eastern Europe, where he was hard market, and then people often I read and I shudder. They say, oh, but then he had a change of heart and went to Africa and forget the market. Then he was more interested in advising on poverty and all the social ailments of.The people living under extreme poverty. And to me, that's such a basic misunderstanding of what he does. And he was looking at how to help, you know, from the centrally planned economy to market economy. It's one set of recommendations. Then when you go to Africa, there was no problem. There is free market. You know, that's not the issue. The issue there is.That there were no, you know, there are no roads, you know, no mode of transportation, unbelievably under-resourced and basically non-existent. So there, the recommendation is not the free, you know, not the market base, but the public sector support.
0: 萨克斯教授认为，解决全球贫穷人口与日俱增的问题是人类共同的责任。他认为富有的国家有责任帮助资源缺乏的国家。2005年，萨克斯教授发表了《终结贫穷》这本书，书中他规划蓝图，提出如何让贫穷在我们的年代真正的终结，成为《纽约时报》的畅销书。同年，《时代》杂志把萨克斯教授列为全球百位最具影响力的人之一，替他写推荐序的是摇滚巨星波诺。这时的萨克斯教授本身也拥有巨星级的地位，有非凡的号召力，成为贫困者的最佳代言人。萨克斯教授一向认为，要解决问题，一定要提出具体的方式，因此他提出了千禧年乡村计划的构想，以非洲国家的村庄作为雏形，透过整合乡村的模式来达成各项目标。
1: He decided, the leaders of the Millennium Project, let's put this to work in a village in Western Kenya to show how this could be done. And a donor said, well, I'll pay for that part of the budget to do it in Western Kenya. Then another donor came and said, oh, that's a nice project. I'd like to do that in Ethiopia.And then another donor said, I'll help you to expand that. And soon enough, we had funding based on the recommendations to have not new villages, but take existing village areas, each one of about 30 to 50,000 people, to apply this holistic approach.
0: 由于萨克斯夫人的专长是在健康以及医疗系统上，因此也参与其中，提供如何减少幼儿死亡、保障怀孕妇女健康上的建言。
4: By the way, the need for the newborn and the mother to survive is the best test of a health system. I've learned, we've learned together, because a lot of things can be done campaign style. You know, you can come in twice a year into a community and do all the immunizations, and then come back 6 months later. But to have a safe childbirth where you don't lose the child and the mother, which is devastating because you lose the child, the mother, and you orphan a couple of children that the mother. In order for that to work, you need a system. I knew it. The package of intervention that is required for child survival and maternal survival. What he brought into it in a big way is the scale. And together and with our teams, we learned how do you set up a health system, the lowest cost health system in the most rural, remote areas where there's basically nothing.
0: 萨克斯教授的千禧年乡村计划也得到接任安南的联合国秘书长潘基文的支持，并且吸引了担任联合国亲善大使的安杰丽娜·裘丽， 他们一起到非洲各地推广这个理念，虽然在各个乡村成果不一，但是在十年间对增加农业生产、减少幼儿死亡等取得了相当的成效，影响了50万人。对萨克斯教授来说，千禧年乡村计划证明了贫穷这个问题的确可以透过资金挹注的方式来解决。
1: I would say the gratifying part was that while this was all across Africa, in Nigeria, Mali, Ethiopia, Uganda, Rwanda, Senegal, and so on, in 10 countries, in every country, the local communities were very enthusiastic. They worked hard. They used the resources well. The corruption, it existed, and little bits here and there, but basically, if you spent money, there was a clinic. If you spent money, there was a school. If you spent money, there was a microgrid for electricity. It was possible to turn money into local development.
0: 2015年，千禧年发展计划完成阶段性的任务，虽然帮助减少全球10亿以上的极端贫穷人口，但是整体而言，萨克斯教授并不满意。
1: In Sub-Saharan Africa, which is the poorest part of the world and has been the most difficult for development, even there was progress. Because up until the Millennium Development Goals, the extreme poverty rate was very high and even tending to rise. And then after the adoption of the Millennium Development Goals and the fight against AIDS, TB, and malaria, and the specific efforts to get children in school and other parts of the Millennium Agenda, then the poverty rates started to come down, but not enough, not fast enough, not dramatically enough, not everywhere where that should have happened.
0: 体会到人类面临环境挑战越来越严重，在2012年里约峰会的20周年，同时也是斯德哥尔摩宣言的40周年，各国决定为了人类的永续发展，应该要设立永续发展目标。这也让萨克斯教授全心投入挑战，而光是规划永续发展目标的项目就花了3年的时间交涉，最后列举了17大项。这也凸显出永续发展实在是个极为庞大的领域。以气候变迁这个人类面临最迫切的议题来说，就牵涉到许许多多不同的专业以及层面，光是要把不同业界的专家整合起来就极为困难。
1: Once you put people around the table, you realize, boy, everyone may think they're speaking English, but they're speaking economics, they're speaking climatology, they're speaking ecology, they're speaking engineering, they're speaking politics. They think they're speaking the same language, but they don't even understand each other. Now add all the different languages also, and you realize this is quite a difficult process of communication.
0: 而除了学术上的问题之外，如何具体落实目标则面临更大的挑战，因为与经济危机不同的是，要去解决气候变迁需要相当长的时间。
1: Changing an energy system is a 30-year process. Absolutely. There's nothing you can do from one day to the next. This is a long investment process. Well, politicians are not great at that either. Thinking 30 years, a problem like climate change is a conceptual problem that is huge. It's a practical policy problem that is huge, and it is a political challenge, which is absolutely enormous.
0: 为了能够协助政府以及企业具体实践永续发展目标的进程，在萨克斯教授主导下，成立了联合国永续发展网络方案。这是萨克斯教授以跨领域科学因应永续发展挑战的具体展现。SDSN 成为协助实现永续发展目标的最大智库，每年举办数百场的会议，并且发表研究成果。目前在全球144个国家有50个网络。安妮卡认为这是萨克斯教授心血的结晶。
3: And the SDSN is Jeff's brainchild. It is, the, in my mind, the clearest manifestation of how Jeff Sachs thinks about the world, which is how can we bring together experts from different disciplines, many of whom sit in academia and in universities, to better inform public policy, to better inform corporates, and to provide simple and clear direction on issues of sustainable development to many different stakeholders. And to have seen that organization grow over the last decade from an idea to now a major player that influences governments and businesses and the press every single day has been amazing.
0: 萨克斯教授所领导的团队积极参与巴黎协定，但是并不赞同巴黎协定主要的走向，那就是让各个国家制定贡献目标。
1: My view was this isn't quite good enough. It's not good enough because it's not even logical to say that if you know that in 2050 you want to be at zero, that a series of small commitments is going to get you there unless you have the whole plan. And the reason is you can get into dead ends, into cul-de-sacs. And the one that I always was afraid of was that countries would say, we will reduce emissions by going from coal to gas, and that lowers our emissions, but gas is also a fossil fuel, and you get trapped in the gas. And then you don't get to zero, you just get part of the way.
0: 他主张要深度减碳，积极主导了深度减碳路径计划，也因为他锲而不舍的努力，巴黎协定订定条文，要各国制定长期的计划。
1: In the lead up to the Paris Agreement, I kept arguing we need, in addition to these nationally determined contributions, we need long-term, deep decarbonization pathways. To show how to do that, because my philosophy is if you want to press for something, demonstrate it. We got about a dozen major emitting country teams together, not government officials, but scholars, to show plans to get to near zero. And that was called the Deep Decarbonization Pathways Project of the UN Sustainable Development Solutions Network. The effect of that was positive in that a part of the Paris Climate Agreement was introduced. It's Article 4.19. It says that countries should also submit long-term plans. I like that. I understand it's not the main part of the agreement, but it is a call on every government. Don't just make an NDC, a nationally determined contribution. Make a long-term plan.
0: 这时的萨克斯教授已经是永续发展界的巨人，他办公室挂满了世界各地赠予的荣誉学位，有数十个之多，而书架上满满都是各个领域的书籍。萨克斯教授自己也是著作等身，所涉猎之丰富以及广阔让人折服。
2: He's like a giant living sponge. He seeks and sucks out a lot of knowledge. So the interaction with him is always very exciting because he has a lot of questions. And he really tries to understand and then put ideas together, which is not something many people do. And so this the whole development originally of the Millennium Development Goals, followed by the Sustainable Development Solution Network and Sustainable Development Goals, is a very systematic thing that he has done unlike any other human on the planet.
0: 但是没有想到的是，世界上发生的大事让永续发展之路充满挑战。尽管世界各国都认知到气候变迁是人类面临最迫切的课题，但是所做的努力却赶不上地球暖化的速度。全球各地发生极端气候就是最好的证明。
1: We see everywhere, and I travel almost everywhere. Everywhere I land, there's a crisis. Just this summer, I'm coming back from Spain, Italy, and Greece, where I was meeting with government officials, massive forest fires across all of these countries, massive heat waves, droughts, one in a century droughts, terrible, terrible problems. It's too late for us to be safe. But it doesn't mean that it's too late for us to

0: 的影响。
1: What I do know is the war is a fundamental obstacle to the long-term problem solving that we really need for a solution. The war is driving down economies into crisis. It's making financial conditions worse. It's driving up inflation. It's driving up interest rates. And what I can be sure is that the investments in clean energy won't come in this kind of context.
0: 作为一个拥有终身教职的学者，萨克斯教授在社会上具有特殊的地位，而他也把说真话当作天职。
2: Tenure allows you to be one of the few people in society who can afford to be truth speakers. So I think because of the privilege of being in that position, he has the responsibility of being a truth speaker.
0: 萨克斯教授也勇于对时事发表意见，有时候不见得是多数人想要听到的，也不属于主流的思维，但是他毫无所惧。
3: I think it's actually bravery, to be honest. To bring truth to power is exceptional. And I've seen him do it on air. I've seen him do it behind closed doors. You know, there's only one Jeff Sachs. You don't get a different version of him depending on who's watching. And I remember when I was younger and I was working with him, I asked him,How do you do this? Like, how can you go in a room and say such uncomfortable truths to people who you know are going to be upset by it but need to hear it? And he gave me really two pieces of advice. He said, number one, Aniket, is you have to do your homework. And you have to make sure you've done your homework more than anyone else in the room.So don't just go out there and, speak out of turn. You have to have done your work. And number two is you have to be true to your convictions. And I think that Jeff embodies every single day, that when he goes out and he takes a hard stance on something, it is because he's done the work on it to the nth level of detail. And it is driven by his convictions.Of what is right and what is wrong.
0: 为了人类的永续发展，萨克斯教授除了不断呼吁希望战争可以早日结束之外，同时他也想尽办法看能不能把危机变成转机。
1: In addition to stopping the war, I believe we need a concerted, coordinated, cooperative process to increase.The financing of sustainable development for the bottom half of the world, which is now being squeezed financially. So I'm making a series of specific recommendations to the United Nations leadership and to the G20 and to the International Monetary Fund of how we can use our official financing institutions like the World Bank or the Asian Development Bank or the Inter-American Development Bank.To increase maybe even 5 times or 10 times the amount of flows that are being invested towards the SDGs. So this is another piece of the puzzle. Could we use this crisis, leverage it to say, get out of this crisis by a massive increase of investments? It won't happen through market forces, but it could happen through public development banks.
0: 也就是说，尽管大流行病以及战争让永续发展过去几十年的努力遭到严重的减损，但是他还是持正面的态度，企图想办法来解决危机。
4: Very dedicated and very seems very thorough about continuing to pursue things. Personally, I find that if I have some setbacks, I have a hard time to focus on moving that. Again, I have not seen that with him. He continues.On the path that he's on, irrespective of what kind of setbacks he has, unless he discovers, of course, that he was making a mistake, then he corrects. Yeah.
0: 对于未来，萨克斯教授坦言，充满了各种不确定的因素，没有人知道世界会怎么演变，要解决气候变迁还来不来得及。但是人类有无限的潜能，因此不能够放弃希望。
1: And so, I'm seeing.Too slowly, and with too many obstacles and too many distractions, I'm seeing global change. If this is the dangerous path and this is the safe path, I'm seeing

0: We're moving. Not fast enough to be safe. Not fast enough to meet our goals. But there's reason to say, yes, something is changing. Then comes war. Then comes conflict. Then comes paralysis. And you say, oh my God, are we ever going to really make the change? The answer is, we don't know. What I can say as a scholar, what I can say as someone who's been working on these issues now for decades, we have the means to make the change.
1: 安妮卡认为，萨克斯教授对世界最大的贡献就是能够激发人心。
2: I think Jeff Sachs's biggest contribution to the world is inspiration. He has inspired millions, if not tens of millions, or dare I say hundreds of millions of people to care about a set of issues and a group of people that most people otherwise would not have spent much time caring about. In the 90s and early 2000s, he did more than anyone to bring issues of poverty, particularly poverty in low-income countries, into the public limelight here in the United States and across the West. In the 2010s, he did more than effectively anyone to bring climate change and sustainability and sustainable development into the minds and into the zeitgeist. And he did this, and he inspired people. He didn't just educate us, he inspired us to have lifelong ambition to make the world a better place.
1: 为了解决世界大事，萨克斯教授一天只睡三四个小时，在家也是埋手工作，暂时停下来多半是为了煮咖啡，鲜少有真正休息的时间。
3: On one hand, it's thrilling because our interaction, in addition to being, we're extremely close and very close friends and have been for 50 years almost. But in addition to that, we had this common goal and a challenge. And so in a way, one aspect of it was thrilling because we were really trying to figure something out together. On the other hand, there was and continues to be, a lot of pressure and therefore a lot of tension. You saw it just when you walked in. There is never a downtime. There is really rarely a downtime. When I see husbands and wives sitting, somewhere in a coffee shop and they're just sort of sitting there relaxing, and I envy them because I said, we never run out of problems to discuss, to just sit there. It's always, when we sit down, I would say, Jeff, I'm sorry, but there are four things that you haven't, that are pending and you have to do something about. 1, 2, 3, 4. So there's really very little complete relaxation, which our kids are bemoaning often. But I do hang in there because I actually do care for him. And I care for him, by the way, because he's a decent human being. For me, decency is more important than anything else. Of course, it's great if you're smart and it's great if you do good work. But for me, decency, being an honest, caring human being is much more important than being smart. So I hang in there because he's thoroughly decent, has completely unassailable sort of principles, and takes on challenges that really do matter.
1: 从一个着重市场的经济学家 到关心全球永续发展的倡议者，萨克斯教授扮演的角色虽然有所变化，但是却从来没有忘记初衷，那就是对社会正义的追求。对他来说，永续发展目标是对基本人权的普世宣言，而人类的永续发展正迫切地需要像萨克斯教授这样的斗士。

0: I am ongoing Buddhist studies as well as Buddhist showcase. So I recommend this place. I enjoy it immensely. As you can see, it is beautiful. It's quiet, except for the crowds of people sometimes who come here.
1: 来到博物馆呢，你会感觉到好像来到一个世外桃源。这里鸟语花香，各种各样的彩蝶呢在翻飞。博物馆中的环保这个元素呢也是方方面面，比如说为了减少纸张的使用，我们的所有展览的介绍呢都是用最先进的 code。
2: There's no doubt that the Buddha Museum is a place that's deeply infused with the Buddha spirit. At the same time, it's a place of extraordinary cultural range, where enormous amount of, let's say, cultural information, cultural experiences are being offered to the general public. It is truly one of the great places to be in Taiwan.

0: The rich countries just borrowed $17 trillion for COVID. The poor countries, nothing.
1: 萨克斯教授是全世界最知名的经济学家之一。他最与众不同的是勇于替贫困者发声。萨克斯教授对正义的追求源自于成长过程。父亲是一位替劳工伸张权益的律师，母亲相信平等待人，灌输他宝贵的价值观。
2: I grew up in a household that believed that we should have a decent society for everybody. My father was an attorney and an expert in the U.S. Constitution, and he believed in fairness and justice. He really imbued that. It was second nature to him. I think I got a lot of my knowledge and awareness and values from him and from my mother.And from my family, more generally, because we have and had, when I was growing up, a close family. And it was natural that issues of social justice and personal decency should be a big part of our lives.
1: 萨克斯教授在密西根州的底特律长大。60年代美国平权运动风起云涌，他目睹了底特律的暴动，相当受到震撼。
2: This was the era of Martin Luther King and President John F. Kennedy and Robert Kennedy. And these were the people who inspired me in my earliest days.
1: 在高中15岁的时候，萨克斯教授随父母访问当时的苏联，这一趟旅程对他日后看待世界有很深远的影响。
2: And going to the Soviet Union wasn't so usual for a high school student in the United States. Well, it

0: raised all sorts of questions because I did not have any intellectual background, capacity, tools, history, knowledge to be able to understand what am I seeing. Why is it so different? Are they doing the right thing?
1: 此行他认识了一位来自东德的青年，两人开始了书信往返，讨论资本主义与社会主义的优劣。后来他还到当时的东柏林去拜访这位在共产社会下生活的朋友。在海外拓展视野的宝贵经验促使他从很早就开始思考什么才是比较好的社会制度。
0: From that visit,I entered a whole labyrinth of issues and thinking, what is socialism? What is capitalism? How do they work? What's better? Who's right? Who's wrong? And that became 50 years of work for me. I've never stopped thinking about such questions. I know a lot more now than I did 50 years ago, but it really set me on...a course, and it all came back to questions that I already from an earlier age was asking, what is a good society?
1: 而为了研究如何建构一个良好的社会，萨克斯教授决定研读经济学。1972年，他进入哈佛大学就读，而第一本被指定研究的著作，书名是《成长的极限》，使他开始注意到经济以及环境之间的关系。
0: So I entered university, and one of the first books that I was assigned was the book called Limits to Growth, by the Club of Rome. Limits to Growth was a book using an early style computer simulation model that said that the world economy was going to be on a collision course with nature.Because the economy was growing, but the earth was finite, and so the resource use of the world economy would become so large that it would threaten scarcity or even the failure of the earth's physical systems. So I was assigned that book as a freshman, and it also made a big impression on me.My professor at the time told us, don't worry about it, the market will solve such problems. But there was a feeling that this book is predicting something that could go terribly wrong. And of course, I started to think about that issue.
1: 1972年，同时也是永续发展划时代的一年。联合国人类环境会议在瑞典的斯德哥尔摩举行。世界各国首次共同认知到经济必须与环境共存，而没过几年，因为各种政经问题，全球发生了石油危机，而能源与经济的议题也成为萨克斯教授博士论文的主题。
0: And there were questions, were we running out of resources just like Limits to Growth said, and what does one do with more scarcity of oil resources. And I got interested in that question as a young macroeconomist, so I wrote my PhD dissertation, which I completed in 1980, on the question of the rise of oil prices in the 1970s and what came to be called stagflation, an issue that is back on, in the headlines, these very days.
1: 1982年，他的第一本著作就是全球停滞性通膨的经济，而那年萨克斯教授才不过28岁，因为在经济议题上的先知卓见，同年他成为哈佛大学有史以来最年轻的终身教授。而在担任学者的初期，他大部分的研究仍然以经济为主体，主要是着重在货币政策、金融以及市场机制上。但是一个偶然的机会改变了一切。在学生的牵线下，玻利维亚政府邀请他帮助解决高通货膨胀的危机，成为人生很大的转折点。
0: That was really a life changer for me. It was like a doctor who had been trained in medical school classes and classes and classes and even writing articles and doing laboratory research, but suddenly seeing a patient and saying, okay, what do you do? But this patient happened to be a country. It happened to be a country experiencing hyperinflation, one of the highest in history at that point. And I luckily knew something, so I made some suggestions, made some recommendations. They worked. It helped get Bolivia out of a massive crisis.
1: 外界形容他的手段是一种休克疗法，但是他认为正确的形容词应该是诊断经济学，而他这个构想其实来自于他的夫人。
0: And as I've written many times, the specific methodology I took from my wife to a large extent. She's a pediatrician, a wonderful clinician. I thought, well, I do know something about economics by now, but I need to be in clinical practice.
1: 对于能够对萨克斯教授的成功有所贡献，夫人与有荣焉。
2: Feel much more important than I am, and as I told you, he gives me much more credit than I deserve. But in fact, you know, he watched me at my work from when I was a medical student. I would bring him into my classes, and I don't know if he told you, I once took him with us on rounds as a medical student, and we were around a patient's bed.And the patient was not looking well, but it was a woman. She was sitting up and talking, and we were standing around the bed. The woman at one point looked up at him as he was slowly falling to the ground. What's wrong with that? What's wrong with that, doctor? He fainted because he couldn't take the view of the sick person. He did see one aspect of the profession, medical profession, which is that.I was always taught, and I think it's true, that 90% of the, of the diagnosis and treatment, 90% of it you get from the history of the patient. The process by which a clinician tries to get at the problem and think of the best solution, and the big part of it is listening, and then doing the using the algorithms,by which you then derive, or hopefully try to derive at the right conclusions.
1: 事实上，萨克斯教授的诊断经济学替他日后以跨领域科学来研究永续发展打下了基础。
0: Try to understand that a nation facing an economic challenge, like a patient facing an illness, has so many.Contexts that need to be understood. The family history, the national history, relations of the nation to its neighborhood, to global politics, the economic relations, of course, whether finance or trade, and many, many other issues. Well, that became how I tried to develop my approach to economics. It wasn't the normal approach, I would say.
1: 替玻利维亚脱困之后，他也一举成名。最重要的是，萨克斯教授心中产生了一种变化，他意识到光是纸上谈兵再也不能满足他。
0: I got hooked. I said, that's what I want to do. Theoretical knowledge, practical hands-on engagement, awareness of the specifics as much as possible, the history, the social forces, the geography.Of a place, and then making a good diagnosis and a good prescription of what to do.
1: 在帮助各国解决经济危机的同时，萨克斯教授也不忘关心与环境相关的议题。他注意到1987年，当时担任挪威总理的布伦特兰博士在联合国大会发表了《我们共同的未来》，首次将永续发展的理念发扬光大。
0: And in 1992 came the Rio Earth Summit. I was watching, of course, at that time as well, but I still wasn't directly engaged. I was interested. I was thinking about how environment, nature, economy would interact, but not in a central way.
1: 但是1995年的非洲之行给他带来前所未有的震撼，才使他心中永续种子真正的发芽。1995年，萨科斯教授因公访问非洲，这趟旅程让他倍感震撼，亲身体会到从来没有经历过的体验。
0: But when I arrived in Africa, this was really the first time that the environment loomed so directly. Because in Africa, suddenly you're facing, I was facing, geographical conditions that were completely different from my previous experience. Tropical rainforest conditions, for example, in places that I was working. And suddenly disease patterns that I had been completely unaware of, pervasive malaria, for example. And those were the years also of the AIDS epidemic. I began to look at how the disease patterns that I was seeing in Africa were affecting the basic economic dynamics.
1: 这趟非洲之行终于让萨克斯教授体验到，各种疾病不只是发生在人类健康上的悲剧，同时也阻碍了经济的发展，会使一个国家的经济受到巨大的冲击。因此他开始着手撰写有关健康以及经济间关系的论述。
0: Weren't very many people doing that at the time, so I only found one journal article on the relationship of malaria and development. I was amazed. Maybe there were more, but they were not in prominent places. And I began to write on these topics.
1: 萨克斯教授跨领域的探讨引发很大的回响，也获得联合国方面的注目。1999年，当时的联合国秘书长安南邀请萨克斯教授解决相关的问题。萨克斯教授开始担任安南的特别顾问，而在布伦特兰博士当上世界卫生组织秘书长之后，也邀请了萨克斯教授主导一项健康与经济的计划。萨克斯教授主持了总体经济委员会，然后在2001年发布了报告，主题是为了经济发展应该投资健康。
0: And I chaired the Commission on Macroeconomics and Health, and we produced a report in 2001, Investing in Health for Economic Development. It said that these disease burdens and these epidemics were really devastating Africa and other places, and we were not investing the resources needed. I championed the idea of creating a new global fund, which became the Global Fund to Fight AIDS, TB, and Malaria. And I worked with Kofi Annan to help bring that into reality. And many other initiatives at that time that I argued we need to putinvestment into these areas. I came to understand that it wasn't only disease, but it was agriculture, it was climate change, it was the whole range of environmental issues that were playing a very deep role in shaping increasing threats to economic development. So my eyes were opened up to these issues.
1: 2000年为了迎接千禧年的来临，联合国189个会员国齐聚一堂，发表千禧年发展宣言，然后在2002年正式由萨克斯教授主导千禧年发展目标计划，规划了八大目标来对抗极端贫穷。
0: So the questions of income poverty, lack of economic development, but also disease, children not in school, environmental threats, suddenly all these interconnected pieces were now being addressed, but we needed tools for them. We needed approaches. We needed a way to study those issues. How do you address such a complex mix of disease, food productivity, nutrition, poverty, children in school or not in school, health systems, epidemics, development? And I said, wow, that brings together so many of the challenges and issues that I've seen, I've seen in the course of the preceding years working in different places in the world, more and more I came to understand at that stage of my career how an integrated framework, intellectually and in terms of policy, was vital. So having started out as a finance specialist and a monetary specialist, and then learning about making markets work after command economy, then disease control and epidemiology, each of these pieces became more and more of a part of a big jigsaw puzzle where you needed all of those pieces in order to make a whole picture of a society and a proper understanding of how to address challenges.
1: 由于与联合国密切的合作，因此当哥伦比亚大学在2002年延揽萨克斯教授时，萨克斯教授决定接受搬到纽约，并且担任地球研究所的主任。当时的美国大学并没有永续发展这门学科，萨克斯教授提出一项破天荒的要求，他要成为永续发展教授。
0: I asked Columbia University, give me the title Professor of Sustainable Development. They said, well, we don't have that title, but if you would like it, we'll give it to you. So I became the first professor here at Columbia University of Sustainable Development. I said that the Earth Institute should fly under the banner of sustainable development. I helped to institute a new PhD in sustainable development, probably the first in the United States under that title.
1: 哥伦比亚大学的劳尔教授是著名的水资源专家，他与萨克斯教授认识多年，他认为地球研究所在萨克斯教授主导之下终于有了突破性的发展。
3: The Earth Institute at Columbia existed for almost a decade before he came here. The basic idea that was to address the environmental challenges that the Earth faces was articulated as part of the Earth Institute. However, there was zero strategy on what to do about it. And when Professor Sachs arrived at Columbia, that's the first time I saw something like that actually take shape. He had clear ideas of how to think about the problems. They reflected his understanding of what he had discussed with the people from the earth and environmental science, climate, and other areas. And he was able to translate all of that knowledge into concrete issues. And he laid that forward before the group as a vision for what needed to be done.
1: 这时萨克斯教授在学术界的名声已经是如雷贯耳，但是他毫不吝啬将经验传承。现在已经是相当成功的安妮卡回忆说，萨克斯教授改变了他的人生。
4: And had been inspired by him, of course, but didn't know him. So I just sent him an email saying, Dear Professor Sachs, my name is Aniket Shah. I would love to meet you and get your advice. And he responded to my email and he invited me up to his office. And after an hour, he said, why don't you come and work with me?And that started my exploration in sustainable development under his guidance and mentorship for the past 13 years.
1: 安妮卡形容萨克斯教授具有如磁石一般的巨大吸引力。
4: He is he's funny, he's charming, and it's this amazing warmth that he has. I think the other part of his personality, which is important, is that.He's truly a teacher. He, no matter what the situation or the circumstance, he feels like it is his role to help make you better informed about the world. But he doesn't do that in a patronizing way. Oh, how, Aniket, did you not know that? You never hear that from Jeff. It's, hey, Aniket, this is something that's just fascinating. It's like sometimes talking to Jeff, he has the energy and the excitement and the optimism of a little child.And it's infectious. Everyone, you know, when you see someone like him getting excited by an idea, it makes everybody excited by that idea. So I think there's really, his personality is a big part of what has made him so successful, and such a force in this world.
1: 而从一个货币政策专家摇身一变成为永续发展的倡议者，萨克斯教授有夫人全力的支持，因为两人在解决世界问题上的目标一致。而外界难免会出现萨克斯教授好像改变了的声音，但是萨克斯夫人认为那是一种误解，萨克斯教授只是扮演的角色有所不同，但是根本的态度并没有改变。
2: By the way, belief as is often said about him that he changed from being a market focused economist in Eastern Europe where he was hard market.And then people often, I read, and I shudder, they say, oh, but then he had a change of heart and went to Africa and forget the market. Then he was more interested in advising on poverty and all the social ailments of the people living under extreme poverty. And to me, that's such a basic misunderstanding of what he does. And he was looking at how to help You know, from the centrally planned economy to a market economy, it's one set of recommendations. Then when you go to Africa, there was no problem. There is free market. You know, that's not the issue. The issue there is that there were no, you know, there are no roads, you know, no mode of transportation, unbelievably under-resourced and basically non-existent. So there, the recommendation is not the free...You know, not the market base, but the public sector support.
1: 萨克斯教授认为，解决全球贫穷人口与日俱增的问题是人类共同的责任。他认为，富有的国家有责任帮助资源缺乏的国家。2005年，萨克斯教授发表了《终结贫穷》这本书，书中他规划蓝图。提出如何让贫穷在我们的年代真正的终结，成为《纽约时报》的畅销书。同年，《时代》杂志把萨克斯教授列为全球百位最具影响力的人之一。替他写推荐序的是摇滚巨星波诺，这时的萨克斯教授本身也拥有巨星级的地位，有非凡的号召力，成为贫困者的最佳代言人。萨克斯教授一向认为，要解决问题，一定要提出具体的方式。因此，他提出了千禧年乡村计划的构想，以非洲国家的村庄作为雏形，透过整合乡村的模式来达成各项目标。
0: He decided the leaders of the Millennium Project, let's put this to work in a village in Western Kenya to show how this could be done.And a donor said, well, I'll pay for that part of the budget to do it in Western Kenya. Then another donor came and said, oh, that's a nice project. I'd like to do that in Ethiopia. And then another donor said, I'll help you to expand that. And soon enough, we had funding based on the recommendations to have not new villages, but take existing village areas, each one of about 30 to 50,000 people to apply this holistic approach.
1: 由于萨克斯夫人的专长是在健康以及医疗系统上，因此也参与其中，提供如何减少幼儿死亡、保障怀孕妇女健康上的建言。
2: By the way, the need for the newborn and the mother to survive is the best test.Of a health system, I've learned, we've learned together. Because a lot of things can be done campaign style. You know, you can come in twice a year into a community and do all the immunizations and then come back 6 months later. But to have a safe childbirth where you don't lose the child and the mother, which is devastating because you lose the child, the mother, and you orphan a couple of children and the mother, in order for that to work, you need a system. I knew it.The package of intervention that is required for child survival and maternal survival. What he brought into it in a big way is the scale. And together and with our teams, we learned how do you set up a health system, the lowest cost health system in the most rural, remote areas where there's basically nothing.
1: 萨克斯教授的千禧年乡村计划也得到接任安南的联合国秘书长潘基文的支持，并且吸引了担任联合国亲善大使的安杰丽娜·裘利，他们一起到非洲各地推广这个理念。虽然在各个乡村成果不一，但是在10年间

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1: I would say the gratifying part was that while this was all across Africa, in Nigeria, Mali, Ethiopia, Uganda, Rwanda, Senegal, and so on, in 10 countries, in every country, the local communities were very enthusiastic. They worked hard. They used the resources well. The corruption, it existed, and little bits here and there, but basically,If you spent money, there was a clinic. If you spent money, there was a school. If you spent money, there was a microgrid for electricity. It was possible to turn money into local development.
0: 2015年，千禧年发展计划完成阶段性的任务，虽然帮助减少全球10亿以上的极端贫穷人口，但是整体而言，萨克斯教授并不满意。
1: In Sub-Saharan Africa, which is the poorest part of the world and has been the most difficult for development, even there, there was progress. Because up until the Millennium Development Goals, the extreme poverty rate was very high and even tending to rise. And then after the adoption of the Millennium Development Goals and the fight against AIDS, TB, and malaria, and the specific efforts to get children in school and other parts of the Millennium Agenda,Then the poverty rates started to come down, but not enough, not fast enough, not dramatically enough, not everywhere where that should have happened.
0: 体会到人类面临环境挑战越来越严重，在2012年里约峰会的20周年，同时也是斯德哥尔摩宣言的40周年，各国决定为了人类的永续发展，应该要设立永续发展目标。这也让萨克斯教授全心投入挑战，而光是规划永续发展目标的项目，就花了3年的时间交涉，最后列举了17大项。这也凸显出永续发展实在是个极为庞大的领域。以气候变迁这个人类面临最迫切的议题来说，就牵涉到许许多多不同的专业以及层面。光是要把不同业界的专家整合起来就极为困难。
1: Once you put people around the table, you realize, boy, everyone may think they're speaking English, but they're speaking economics, they're speaking climatology, they're speaking ecology, they're speaking engineering, they're speaking politics. They think they're speaking the same language, but they don't even understand each other. Now add all the different languages also, and you realize this is quite a difficult process of communication.
0: 而除了学术上的问题之外，如何具体落实目标则面临更大的挑战。因为与经济危机不同的是，要去解决气候变迁需要相当长的时间。
1: Changing an energy system is a 30-year process. Absolutely. There's nothing you can do from one day to the next. This is a long investment process. Well, politicians are not great at that either. Thinking 30 years, a problem like climate change is a conceptualproblem that is huge. It's a practical policy problem that is huge, and it is a political challenge which is absolutely enormous.
0: 为了能够协助政府以及企业具体实践永续发展目标的进程，在萨克斯教授主导下，成立了联合国永续发展网络方案。这是萨克斯教授以跨领域科学因应永续发展挑战的具体展现。SDSN 成为协助实现永续发展目标的最大智库，每年举办数百场的会议，并且发表研究成果。目前在全球144个国家有50个网络。安妮卡认为这是萨克斯教授心血的结晶。
2: And the SDSN is Jeff's brainchild. It is, in my mind, the clearest manifestation of how Jeff Sachs thinks about the world, which is, how can we bring together experts from different disciplines, many of whom sit in academia and in universities, to better inform public policy, to better inform corporates, and to provide simple and clear direction on issues of sustainable development to many different stakeholders. And to have seen that organization grow over the last decade from an idea to now a major player that influences governments and businesses and the press every single day, has been amazing.
0: 萨克斯教授所领导的团队积极参与巴黎协定，但是并不赞同巴黎协定主要的走向，那就是让各个国家制定贡献目标。
1: My view was, this isn't quite good enough. It's not good enough because it's not even logical to say that if you know that in 2050 you want to be at zero, that a series of small commitments is going to get you there unless you have the whole plan. And the reason is you can get into dead ends, into cul-de-sacs. And the one that I always was afraid of was that countries would say, we will reduce emissions by going from coal to gas, and that lowers our emissions, but gas is also a fossil fuel, and you get trapped in the gas. And then you don't get to zero, you just get part of the way.
0: 他主张要深度减碳，积极主导了深度减碳路径计划，也因为他锲而不舍的努力，巴黎协定订定条文，要各国制定长期的计划。
1: In the lead up to the Paris Agreement, I kept arguing we need, in addition to these nationally determined contributions, we need long-term, deep decarbonization pathways. To show how to do that, because my philosophy is if you want to press for something, demonstrate it, we got about a dozen major emitting country teams together, not government officials, but scholars, to show plans to get to near zero. And that was called the Deep Decarbonization Pathways Project of the UN Sustainable Development Solutions Network. The effect of that was positive in that a part of the Paris Climate Agreement was introduced. It's Article 4.19. It says that countries should also submit long-term plans. I like that. I understand it's not the main part of the agreement, but it is a call on every government. Don't just make an NDC, a nationally determined contribution. Make a long-term plan.
0: 这时的萨克斯教授已经是永续发展界的巨人，他办公室挂满了世界各地赠予的荣誉学位，有数十个之多，而书架上满满都是各个领域的书籍。萨克斯教授自己也是著作等身，所涉猎之丰富以及广阔让人折服。
3: He's like a giant living sponge. He seeks and sucks out a lot of knowledge. So the interaction with him is always very exciting because he has a lot of questions. And he really tries to understand and then put ideas together, which is not something many people do. And so this the whole development originally of the Millennium Development Goals, followed by the Sustainable Development Solution Network and Sustainable Development Goals,is a very systematic thing that he has done unlike any other human on the planet.
0: 但是没有想到的是，世界上发生的大事让永续发展之路充满挑战。尽管世界各国都认知到气候变迁是人类面临最迫切的课题，但是所做的努力却赶不上地球暖化的速度。全球各地发生极端气候就是最好的证明。
1: We see everywhere, and I travel almost everywhere, everywhere I land, there's a crisis. Just this summer, I'm coming back from Spain, Italy, and Greece, where I was meeting with government officials. massive forest fires across all of these countries, massive heat waves, droughts, one in a century droughts, terrible, terrible problems. It's too late for us to be safe. But it doesn't mean that it's too late for us to try everything to stop further disaster, because the more the temperature rises, the more danger we have of hitting new tipping points, of new damage, of runaway climate change. So all of this message isn't to become pessimistic, it is to become even more mobilized.
0: 除了大自然的灾难，新冠的流行，还有俄罗斯对乌克兰发动侵略战争，这些都对永续发展产生了巨大的影响。
1: What I do know is the war is a fundamental obstacle to the long-term problem solving that we really need for a solution. The war is driving down economies into crisis. It's making financial conditions worse. It's driving up inflation. It's driving up interest rates. And what I can be sure is that the investments in clean energy won't come in this kind of context.
0: 作为一个拥有终身教职的学者，萨克斯教授在社会上具有特殊的地位，而他也把说真话当作天职。
4: Tenure allows you to be one of the few people in society who can afford to be truth speakers. So I think because of the privilege of being in that position, he has the responsibility of being a truth speaker.
0: 萨克斯教授也勇于对时事发表意见，有时候不见得是多数人想要听到的，也不属于主流的思维，但是他毫无所惧。
2: I think it's actually bravery, to be honest. To bring truth to power is exceptional. And I've seen him do it on air. I've seen him do it behind closed doors. You know, there's only one Jeff Sachs. You don't get a different version of him depending on who's watching. And I remember when I was younger and I was working with him, I asked him,How do you do this? Like, how can you go in a room and say such uncomfortable truths to people who you know are going to be upset by it but need to hear it? And he gave me really two pieces of advice. He said, number one, Aniket, is you have to do your homework. And you have to make sure you've done your homework more than anyone else in the room.So don't just go out there and, you know, and say, you know, just speak out of turn. You have to have done your work. And number two is you have to be true to your convictions. And I think that Jeff embodies every single day, that when he goes out and he takes a hard stance on something, it is because he's done the work on it to the nth level of detail. And it is driven by his convictions.Of what is right and what is wrong.
0: 为了人类的永续发展，萨克斯教授除了不断呼吁希望战争可以早日结束之外，同时他也想尽办法看能不能把危机变成转机。
1: In addition to stopping the war, I believe we need a concerted, coordinated, cooperative process to increase.The financing of sustainable development for the bottom half of the world, which is now being squeezed financially. So I'm making a series of specific recommendations to the United Nations leadership and to the G20 and to the International Monetary Fund of how we can use our official financing institutions like the World Bank or the Asian Development Bank or the Inter-American Development Bank.To increase maybe even 5 times or 10 times the amount of flows that are being invested towards the SDGs. So this is another piece of the puzzle. Could we use this crisis, leverage it to say, get out of this crisis by a massive increase of investments? It won't happen through market forces, but it could happen through public development banks.
0: 也就是说，尽管大流行病以及战争让永续发展过去几十年的努力遭到严重的减损， 但是他还是持正面的态度，企图想办法来解决危机。
3: Very dedicated and very, he's very thorough about continuing to pursue things. Personally, I find that if I have some setbacks, I have a hard time to focus on moving that again. I have not seen that with him. He continues, on the path that he's on, irrespective of what kind of setbacks he has, unless he discovers, of course, that he was making a mistake, then he corrects. Yeah.
0: 对于未来，萨克斯教授坦言，充满了各种不确定。

0: If this is the dangerous path and this is the safe path, I'm seeing, we're moving. Not fast enough to be safe, not fast enough to meet our goals, but there's reason to say, yes, something is changing. Then comes war, then comes conflict, then comes paralysis, and you say, oh my God, are we ever going to really make the change? The answer is, we don't know. What I can say as a scholar, what I can say as someone who's been working on these issues now for decades, we have the means to make the change.
1: 安妮卡认为，萨克斯教授对世界最大的贡献就是能够激发人心。
2: I think Jeff Sachs's biggest contribution to the world is inspiration. He has inspired millions, if not tens of millions, or dare I say hundreds of millions of people to care about a set of issues and a group of people that most people otherwise would not have spent much time caring about. In the 90s and early 2000s, he did more than anyone to bring issues of poverty, particularly poverty in low-income countries, into the public limelight here in the United States and across the West. In the 2010s, he did more than effectively anyone to bring climate change and sustainability and sustainable development into the minds and into the zeitgeist. And he did this, and he inspired people. He didn't just educate us, he inspired us to have lifelong ambition to make the world a better place.
1: 为了解决世界大事，萨克斯教授一天只睡三四个小时，在家也是埋手工作，暂时停下来多半是为了煮咖啡，鲜少有真正休息的时间。
3: On one hand, it's thrilling because our interaction, in addition to being, we're extremely close and very close friends and have been for 50 years almost. But in addition to that, we had this common goal and a challenge. And so in a way, one aspect of it was thrilling because we were really trying to figure something out together. On the other hand, there was and continues to be, a lot of pressure and therefore a lot of tension. You saw it just when you walked in. There is never a downtime. There is really rarely a downtime. When I see husbands and wives sitting, somewhere in a coffee shop and they're just sort of sitting there relaxing, and I envy them because I said, we never run out of problems to discuss, to just sit there. It's always, when we sit down, I would say, Jeff, I'm sorry, but there are four things that you haven't, that are pending, and you have to do something about 1, 2, 3, 4. So there's really very little complete relaxation, which our kids are bemoaning often. But I do hang in there because I actually do care for him. And I care for him, by the way, because he's a decent human being. For me, decency is more important than anything else. Of course, it's great if you're smart and it's great if you do good work. But for me, decency, being an honest, caring human being is much more important than being smart. So I hang in there because he's thoroughly decent, has completely unassailable sort of principles, and takes on challenges that really do matter.
1: 从一个着重市场的经济学家，到关心全球永续发展的倡议者，萨克斯教授扮演的角色虽然有所变化，但是却从来没有忘记初衷，那就是对社会正义的追求。对他来说，永续发展目标是对基本人权的普世宣言，而人类的永续发展正迫切地需要像萨克斯教授这样的斗士。

0: I am ongoing Buddhist studies as well as Buddhist showcase. So I recommend this place. I enjoy it immensely. As you can see, it is beautiful. It's quiet, except for the crowds of people sometimes who come here.
1: 来到博物馆呢，你会感觉到好像来到一个世外桃源，这里鸟语花香，各种各样的彩蝶呢在翻飞。博物馆中的环保这个元素呢也是方方面面，比如说为了减少纸张的使用，我们的所有展览的介绍呢都是用最先进的 coat。
2: There's no doubt that the Buddha Museum is a place that's deeply infused with the Buddha spirit. At the same time, it's a place of extraordinary cultural range, where enormous amount of, let's say, cultural information, cultural experiences are being offered to the general public. It is truly one of the great places to be in Taiwan.

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2: So today we have people from Germany, Norway, and Italy.、
0: 我们到访的 Kings Bay 海洋实验室是国际共同成立，主要负责研究北冰洋和全球气候变化。
3: What is this?
2: This is where we get water from the fjord. This is where we treat the water, so we want to filter it, and then we send the water downstairs to the laboratories. So the water we have here, we can change the temperature if we want to recreate like a climate change or a warming or something like that. It's about 4 degrees.
3: 4 degrees.
2: That's the water, yeah.
3: Wow, so cold.
0: 而这一间狭窄的研究室则放满北极海底昆虫，科学家要研究北极生物的基因是如何迅速调整永昼和永夜的生理机制。1920年，包括挪威在内，欧、美、亚洲共18国签订了斯瓦尔巴条约，将这一座16世纪被人类发现的无主岛交给挪威管辖，但签约国公民可以自由进出。在挪威管理之下，斯瓦尔巴群岛禁猎、禁开发，65%的地区都规划为保护区。北极就从动物坟场成了生态乐土。但是来自瑞士的 Sebastian 11年前开始成为最北小镇居民。他却告诉我们惊人的发现。
2: Since I came here on Svalbard, I can see that most of the fjords here don't freeze anymore in the winter. Some of the glaciers, remember, they were maybe 500 or a bit more meters closer to out, and they retreat quite a lot. So you don't need to be a scientist to see the sign of climate change, but we are the witness of them because we live here for a very long time.
1: Lidihook Brim 冰河是斯瓦巴群岛北部最大的冰河，你可以看到它整个长达7公里的环状冰河非常的壮观。但在1906年，摩纳哥亲王亚伯特一世他曾经拍摄过第一张照片。到了100年之后，2006年，他的孙子亚伯特二世在同样的角度拍摄了这个冰河，发现100年之间，整个冰河已经消融了40%。
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4: You can see how deep the glacier is. What you have is 1/10 of the iceberg above water.And 9/10 below.
1: Wow!
4: Tip of the iceberg, if you will. It's always normal to hear cracking and to hear ice falling down. That's normal. But we have certainly seen where it's retreating much quicker, much faster in many areas. So, yeah, I've seen a lot of changes. But as the summer progresses and it's so warm, we do see more waterfalls than we ever saw before.
0: 在亿万年成型的冰川之下，人类的小船显得微不足道，却没想到，我们却有足以改变这个冰冻极地的能力。

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1: The Arctic is a very important part of our climate system. It acts like a refrigerator, sort of. It acts to balance the temperature on the Earth because it's so much colder up there. The warmth in the tropics will sort of be transported towards the north, and during winter, when there is no sunlight, it will be lost through our heat. The heat comes out from the Earth and will be lost into space from the Arctic. So there is always this way of balancing out the temperatures between the tropics and the Arctic region.Where we do not do anything to reduce emissions, we're looking at a very possible temperature increase of perhaps 4 or 5 degrees globally. But this means perhaps 10 or 12 degrees in parts of the Arctic. It's quite possible that the sea ice will be completely gone during summer already by 2050, so by the middle of our century.
2: 冰雪的冰冻和消融主宰了北极的一切。当周围熟悉的银白世界消失了，极地动物们就面临艰巨的生存挑战。
1: Of course, these changes affect the animals.For instance, polar bears and a certain type of seal, they depend very much on the sea ice. So without the sea ice, their natural habitat is almost gone. And they have a very hard time adjusting to that. And it's quite likely that they won't be able to adjust and they will perhaps disappear in the future completely.
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3: One of the new species that we have seen in the sea is, for example, the Atlantic mackerel. That's a warm water species living further south. 2 years ago, we fished it just in the coast of Svalbard. We see blue mussels coming up on land. We see new bird species.And there are also new plant species being discovered, all indicating that the Arctic is heating and the ecosystem is changing.
2: 这一片雪白世界是地球上仅存的冰冻荒野。我们似乎才刚刚开始了解这里，但一场无情的变革已经悄然进行。
1: I think definitely we have a very strong responsibility to do what we can now in order to reduce the stress on the future generations.
4: I remember that for a very long time we tried to find who is the guilty person. Is it a human problem or is it a natural problem? I think today the question is not here anymore. We have to find out what can we do to avoid the problem to be worse than it is. Today.

0: 共有55000台电动车在大街小巷穿梭，全球500000辆电动车，挪威超过10%，数量和占比都是世界之最。奥斯陆更被称为是电动车之都。挪威是全世界电动车销量最好的国家，这都要归功于政府的优惠政策。像是除了买电动车免税之外，在公共停车场它可以免费停车，而且更可以免费充电。电动车免了加值税和购物税，售价比起一般车便宜了20-30%。挪威政府还斥资700万欧元打造基础建设，光是奥斯陆就有800个免费充电站。
1: You don't have to pay at the toll roads. We have lots of toll roads in Norway. You see here the bus lane mark here, taxi bus. And I'm actually allowed to drive here because this is an electric vehicle.
2: Oh, okay. No traffic jam here.
1: Exactly. And this is an important incentive.
0: 在挪威，开电动车一年可以省下台币25万，越来越多人乐得当环保尖兵。挪威的公车也将在5年之内全面使用再生能源，而类似台湾的 U-Bike 在奥斯陆租用9个月，竟然只需要120克朗，大约500元台币，等于租一整天不到2块钱，便宜的不可思议。挪威这一切都是为了要履行在2030年之前将二氧化碳排放量降到40%的承诺。但挪威人为什么非当世界第一的减碳国？距离奥斯陆市中心约15分钟车程，我们即将拜访左右挪威政策和环保成就最重量级的人物。
3: Hello.
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3: Come in.
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3: Why did I not focus only on the environment? I already knew there is no way to save the environment if people and countries are asked not to develop. Poor people need development.So unless we find a way to combine the concern for the environment with a pattern of development that makes it possible, we have to change our pattern of development so that we can take care of planet Earth and the humanity at the same time. This was the analysis of our common future. A vision of change that the whole world has to be changing,Otherwise, coming generations will not have a decent life and a safe life, and our environment will be undermined.
0: 原木材质，北欧设计风格。走进奥斯陆最新落成的购物商场，一大面绿色植栽墙超级抢镜，因为这是挪威最新绿建筑代表作。屋顶全用透光隔热玻璃打造，省下照明电力。商店内部采用节能 LED 灯，所有建材都是环保低碳的水泥和木头。室内空调则是引进海水冷却系统。外墙还有全自动遮阳板，能随着太阳角度上升下降，既不阻挡光线，又不会让室内升温。而最特别的是，它还拥有挪威最大的太阳能屋顶花园。
1: Welcome to our green roof. Covers 1,043 square meters. So it will produce 146,000 kilowatt hours per year. And so far, we have been operating this now for about 3 months, and it's already produced more than 50,000 kilowatt hours.
0: 太阳能屋顶花园至少提供商场10%的用电。原本是一座旧机场，空气和噪音让人却步，如今摇身一变成了绿建筑，居民逐渐回流，打造生态乐园。
1: 84 different plant species that were planted here. Brush over there, you can see a small hotel. It's an insect hotel. It's a way of taking care and making sure that the green corridors in the area are maintained, so that it's good for the biological diversity in the area.
0: 奥斯陆市中心濒临海湾，伫立着一整排乱中有序的建筑物，黑白相间，独特新潮。名称就跟外形呼应，叫做 Barco 条码。
4: Now we are in one of the Barco buildings, and they are all green buildings. There is a different system that actually detects.

0: affects us to say it like that. Let's see if it works. So now I'm moving to the to the office, and then you can see that the light went on.
1: Barco 诞生于一场国际设计竞赛。十三栋商办大楼加上400间公寓住宅，是挪威政府刻意打造的潮区，也是境内最大的开发案，目前还在扩建当中。Barco 颠覆了奥斯陆长久以来古典建筑的天际线，不单是设计界最具爆炸性的话题，更是环保圈的最硬建筑。
0: If there is a lot of people in the conference room, then there is sensors in the ventilation system that feels that the CO2 level rises in the room because people breathe, and then it also turns up the ventilation.
1: 建筑所需的所有能源也都利用海水冷却系统自给自足。
0: At least under 5% of cost increase, the vacancy in an office building actually is much lower. We see that it is actually a good investment.
1: 经济诱因让挪威绿建筑意识抬头，配合政策，已经有240家建商加入协会，以打造永续建筑为使命。
0: We understood that.And we have a responsibility. We need to do something. Actually, 40% of the global energy use is used for buildings in some way. We have a possibility to make impact. We have a possibility to change.
1: 1969年，挪威在北海发现了石油。海盗起家，靠农渔为生的北欧最穷国，摇身一变，迈入富裕的黑金帝国行列。几十年下来，始终是全球前十大石油出口国，每年贡献400亿美金，富得流油。但挪威油价却是世界最高，一公升要价15克朗，相当于台币60元。因为挪威人早就认知，资源总有一天会耗尽，因此制定法令，地底下的黑金不属于少数人，而是全民共享。
2: From the very beginning, when the oil was found, we made a good social and environmental policy, an economic policy, to deal with this new resource in the best possible way, taking it out most responsibly, saving the gains for future generations, and not misusing it like many other countries have done. So, yes, it's national policy, maybe also national character.
1: 1990年，石油养老基金诞生，挪威从此迈入一个生老病死都得到照顾的乌托邦社会。2014年底，基金总额已经高达6.61兆克朗，超过台币26兆。不挥霍上天恩赐的礼物，挪威反让黑金财富创造世代幸福。布兰特博士奠定了挪威永续发展政策，虽然早已经卸任，挪威政府也从当时的左派工党换成现在由保守党和进步党合组的右派联合政府，但施政理念始终如一。
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3: We have a responsibility as a rich country, as an industrialized country.Who has been a part of making this, creating this problem, to contribute to solve it? There is a sense of repayment. For we have been blessed with hydropower, with oil and gas, with our fjords and our fish, using that great opportunity that we've got, and turning it into something good for not only for ourselves but also for others.
1: 于是，身为世界最大治理生产国、石油出口国，国境之内的电力却都是干净能源，还力拼再生能源新科技，降低污染。 挪威每年更花上30亿美金保护全球雨林。

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2: 或许以为梦想在远方。
3: Most of us know there is only one Earth, but few actually understand how it has suffered. Dr. James Hansen is considered a pioneer in climate change science. Dr. Veerabhadran Ramanathan is considered a visionary in climate change research. He was the first to discover that CFCs, widely used as refrigerants, among them Joseph Raz,who has been making original contributions to legal, political, and moral philosophy. Stephen Owen is a leading scholar on Tang poetry and classical Chinese literature. He published monographs that offer insight into Tang poetry, jointly awarded the Tang Prize in Sinology with Stephen Owen, is Yoshinobu Shiba, who has devoted himself to the study of Chinese social-economic history, especially that of the Song.